0: in Regina from the biggest artists in the world.
1: Who takes the top spot tonight?
0: Counting down from six to one.

know what we got right there. That's a Taylor Swift. Number five. We had a Taylor at five. We had an Olivia Rodrigo to start us off there. Drop Dead. Counting down today's top six at six. Different Olivia. This is Olivia Dean. So Easy. Number four.

Top 6 at 6, Dracula. Jenny with Tame Impala, number 2. Number 2. Oh, hang on. 2. There it is. Yeah. This song's so dramatic, you know? 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Did it just end? Ah, we're back. Thanks for requesting it so much. Risk It All, Bruno Mars, number 1.

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0: Hey, it's Wheels and Justin. 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
1: This song's back in the top three. So Easy by Olivia Dean. Holding It 2, Dracula by Tame Impala. New at number one, Bruno Mars. Here's

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It's Amanda giving a huge shout out to Wilfred Walker and Ethel Milliken. 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

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Hey, it's Amanda, and I want to give a huge shout out to all the staff and students at LM Hannah, St. Mary, and Scott Collegiate. 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

I was distracted and in traffic. I didn't feel it when the earthquake happened, but it really got me thinking. Were you out drinking? 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Think I figured out how to let you go and let communication die out. I know you know, we know you weren't down for forever, and it's fine. I know you know, we know we weren't meant for each other, and it's fine. But if the world was ending, you'd come over, right? You'd come over and you'd stay the night. 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All our fears would be irrelevant. If the world was ending, you'd come over, right? The sky'd be falling and I'd hold you tight. And there wouldn't be a reason why we would even have to say goodbye. If the world was ending, you'd come over, right? Right? If the world was ending, you would come over, right? Right?

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1: 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Z99.

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1: Hey, it's Tim Stone. Shout out to the teachers and students at Dr. A.E. Perry, St. Dominic Savio, and Leboldus. Good luck this year.

School Week on Z99. Hey, it's Amanda, and I want to give a huge shout out to all the staff and students at Elam Hannah, St. Mary, and Scott Collegiate. Good luck and have fun in your new school year.

0: Wheels and Justin, and another school year is here. Shout out to all the students and staff at Henry Jansen, St. Francis Community School, Winston Knoll. We hope you all have a fantastic year.
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0: I'm your new roommate. My friends call me Snake, but you can call me the Big Hurt. 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
1: Hey, it's Tim Stone with a back to school shout out for the teachers and students at WF Ready, St. Matthew, and Belfour. 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
1: Good morning. Thanks for being here. Hopefully the first day of school went well. Get ready for a burst of heat. After we get through this rainy morning here, we've got some hot days to kick off September long weekend. And I think that we're all focused on September long. It is the last long weekend of summer.
2: Although you keep saying the fall's supposed to be good, right, Environment Canada?
1: Yeah, I know. They got to prove it to us. They got to show it. Come on, Mother Nature. Hey, if you're stopping by an ATM today, we have a new $20 bill with King Charles' face on it.
2: Oh, I didn't know that.
1: The feds are extending that gas tax holiday. This is good. So they're keeping the 10 cents a liter discount going until the end of January. Keeping in mind, that was supposed to end on holiday Monday.
2: I will say the East End had a gas war earlier in the week. It was like 20 cents a liter cheaper out in the East End. Well, it's finally made its way. It seems like around the city. Gas I saw this morning was like $1.39.9. I will take that.
1: I don't remember last time we were in the 130s even. What do Saskatchewan parents think about kids on social media? Well, we will find out later this morning. The government will announce the results of the survey they did on how we feel as parents banning social media for kids under 16. Turns out nearly half of all Gen Z adults are broke. 42% report living paycheck to paycheck, and most have a side hustle because they say they need to.
2: Oh, just Gen Z's, hey? Yeah. Living paycheck to paycheck. Yeah, definitely just the Gen Z thing.
1: Just them. And who else's phone is full of about 42,000 screenshots of everything from recipes, me, to memes? Well, it turns out that screenshotting actually makes it less likely for you to have the retention and make it stick in your brain. You don't remember to go back to that screenshot of the recipe, of the joke. And that experts say if you just stare at whatever you hope to save, maybe it's a recipe, maybe it's a video, that keeps it in your brain longer than physically having it in your phone.
2: They talk about how smart your brain is, where it knows if it's captured somewhere, just like deletes it from your memory. They talk about spouses, long-term relationships.
1: Right.
2: If your wife remembers that thing, then your brain will dump it. So same yes. thing. It's like, well, your phone saved the screenshot, so I'm not going to remember it.
1: Makes perfect sense.
2: And the Riders back on the practice field getting ready to take on the Bombers Labor Day Classic Sunday. Defensive back James Burgess Jr., he was cut by the Riders after training camp, but he's brought back in late June. Finally got to show off his talents last week. He's ready.
3: I love a rivalry game. Ready to come make some plays. Looking to get another pick.
2: Kickoff Sunday, 5 p.m. And it's something that hadn't happened since August 8th.
4: Guerrero hits it high and deep to left field, and it is way out of here!
2: He smoked it all the way out of the park, scoring 3 runs.
1: Yes!
2: The Jays smashed the Guardians 11-0.
1: I love this!
2: One more game against the Guardians. They got to win it. And Tiger Woods is going to need a ride for the next 5 years. Losing his license as a part of the punishment for rolling his SUV back in March. Remember, he went to treatment. They downgraded the DUI to just reckless driving, but cops on scene had seen pills in his pocket, and he refused a urine test. There's a lot of golf jokes going around now with driving. Like, what's he going to hit off the tee?
1: Oh. If
2: he can't drive.
1: We've got a high of 22 for this second day of school. After some showers, though, a wet morning to start. Then the sun shines back, and we actually get into some very hot days tomorrow, kicking off the long weekend, 28 and 29 on Saturday.
2: It's weird. It's so dark right now. 16 degrees, some light rain.

Some Chromio for this Thursday, which it feels like a weird week with everybody getting back to school yesterday. Chrissy said, summer went way too quick. I refuse to think it's officially over until after the long weekend, but back to school, always a time of new beginnings. Look forward to my children's year ahead. They go to an amazing school and have hands down the best staff. Shout out Sedley School. Let us know how your first day went. He was so good live. Such a good song. It's Kingdom of Fear.

0: That is a powerful song. Cameron Whitcomb, Z99, and Kristen and Moose Jaw.
1: Hello.
0: Yesterday was the first day of school. How did the drop-off go for you?
1: Well, my younger two, in grade 2 and 5, hopped on the bus, happy as clams. My older two, grade 9 and 11, going to a new high school, look like kindergarten and all over again.
2: Aww.
0: I can't actually imagine trying to show up at a new high school where you don't really know many people and trying to fit in. Especially grade 9, like that's her first year of high school.
1: I think the grade 11 was having a harder time than the grade 9, because the grade 9 is like everyone is new. But there was a lot of fear, a lot of unhappy faces, trying to get them to smile for the first day of school photos. Like, fine, mom, I'll smile. And like, no smile.
2: Aww.
0: The photo you posted. Probably not one to show at the wedding.
1: No, and so they're like, okay, fine, bye. And the just the look, and I'm like, okay, yep. Still scared little kids going back to school. So yeah, no, it was harder to drop them off. And then the older two, or the younger two, were happy. And they're like, okay, bye, see you later.
2: Kristen, how did you do and feel as the mom dropping them off?
1: I am worried about the older two, but yeah, I survived. And now I'm like, oh, there's a quiet house, a messy house, but a quiet house.
0: Yeah, I guess with 4 kids, you haven't been used to that for a little while.
1: No, we still have 4 dogs, so we're good. We got lots of noise to keep me entertained while they're gone. And now I have to entertain dogs because the kids aren't here to do that.
0: Yeah, you're right. That would probably be weird for the dogs going, what is this? Where is everybody?
1: Where is everyone? Oh, but I can sleep on any bed I want? Sure.
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2: Some rain to start our Thursday, second day of school, but it's going to be okay today. 22 for our high, but then the heat. September long weekend around the corner, 28 tomorrow and 29 on Saturday.
3: Two forecasts for the long weekend, though. Sunday and Monday, just cold and rain. But

0: Big Yellow Taxi, Z99. Shauna, how was the first day back for the Foster family?
1: The first day back ended up going differently than maybe I expected, because if you recall, we went in with Jocelyn being over the moon excited, had been preparing for 2 weeks, and then Cash was dreading it with all of his being. And we basically had to drag him.
0: Mm-hmm.
1: Well, end of the day, Jossie comes out, and she was happy, but not the typical bouncy Jossie that I'm used to. Reason being, she loves her school, she loves all of her teachers, but she got the same teacher and classroom as last year just because of shuffling about. And she adores her. There is nothing wrong. This teacher is amazing. But she, in her head, had worked up, oh, who am I going to get this year, Mom? It's going to be so exciting to know. And then it was the same. So she said it just felt like a little bit of a letdown. Now, Cash, he comes racing out of his doors. He is thrilled. He loved his first day. Like, this kid was totally transformed. And I don't know what it was. I don't know if it was just the excitement of seeing all of his friends and realizing, oh, yeah, we get to hang out every day. It's like all those worries were just gone. He was pumped.
0: This is the power of expectations, Shauna. You know, when you're going to a movie and you expect it to be a 10 out of 10, and it can be a great movie in Jossie's case, but you go and it's, you know, not quite as good as you built up in your mind. Meanwhile, Cash, who you had to drag out from underneath the couch yesterday morning just to get him dressed and out to school, was going, I hate school. It's going to be the worst day ever. Then he goes back in, and it was probably a 7 out of 10 for both kids. But Jossie was expecting 10, and Cash was expecting minus 8 million.
1: This is how adults need to operate more. I think if we go in always real low, like in the gutter low, then you're just pleasantly surprised with life.
0: Like when Wheels comes back from holidays, we should have really low expectations of him.
1: And his work ethic. Yeah, I think so,
2: Before the sun sets on another Saskatchewan summer, we're throwing one last party.
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0: day of school out of the way. How's everyone feeling today heading into the second day? Any hiccups on the first day? You can let us know. We can all wrap our arms around each other, Zed family, if things didn't go quite as expected.
1: Proverbially, though, Shauna, I'm not much of a hugger. You know, pay me enough money, though, or just give us a call. 306-936-9999. Sean Desmond, Jamie Fine, Zed.

0: Good morning. Happy Thursday. Hopefully the first day of school went well in your household. You can let us know what were some of the highlights. Hopefully not too many low lights. Mm-hmm. You can text us 306-936-9999. Get ready for some heat to come after we get through the rain today. Hot days to kick off September long weekend. We're crossing our fingers that the rain stays away for Sunday at least. I mean, we can have rain on holiday Monday, but we want a nice Labor Day classic.
1: Yeah, or rain in the morning and then the sun will come out in the afternoon. I'm just making up perfect forecasts, which feels like sometimes what Environment Canada does.
0: If you're stopping by an ATM today, we have a new $20 bill going into circulation in Canada with King Charles' face on it. That gas tax holiday was supposed to end coming up on Monday. That's 10 cents a liter discount. They've decided to extend it until January, which is so great. Because imagine this, if we were in the throes of the $1.60, $1.70, add on 10 cents.
1: Right now, I saw gas at $1.39 driving in this morning, which is unreal.
0: But also sad that we're
1: celebrating that. But going into a long weekend, we will take it.
0: Saskatchewan parents, how do you feel about kids on social media? Well, we're going to find out later this morning because the government will release the results of that survey they did on banning social media, Facebook, Instagram for kids under 16. Turns out nearly half of all Gen Z adults are flat broke. 42% say that they're living paycheck to paycheck and that most need to have a secondary job, a side hustle, something else they're doing for income.
1: Nice that they didn't release a stat that 99.9% of millennials are also broke.
0: Every single one. And if your phone is full of 50,000 screenshots, you're not alone, first of all. But experts are telling us that the screenshots actually don't really serve their purpose. Once you've screenshot it, it's kind of out of sight, out of mind. And that even if you look at that photo longer, something you see online, and don't screenshot it, it's likely going to stick in your head.
1: Well, because it tells your brain, like, hey, you need to remember this versus when you...

0: screenshot it, your brain knows, oh, it's in your phone somewhere. I don't need to remember that. Dumps it from the memory.
1: Go through your phone. See how many years of screenshots that you have that you did nothing with. You never went back to them.
0: I actually have saved so many funny memes. I'm going to do that today. I'm going to laugh and go, these are so good. So get ready for 83 million texts later today, Shauna, with my favorite memes.
1: Oh, I can't wait.
0: Riders are back practicing 5 p.m. on Sunday, Labor Day Classic. We need to smash the Bombers after they tried to insult our Regina-style pizza.
1: Yeah, so we got to get back at them.
0: There's way more on the line. And the Blue Jays crushed the Guardians 11-0. My favorite moment, though.
2: Guerrero hits it high and deep to left field, and it is way out of here!
0: It had been almost a month since he smashed one out of the ballpark. Back on track, one more against the Guardians, which is good. And you remember Kawhi Leonard, basketball player, helped lead us to that championship in 2019. He was getting traded back to the Raptors, but the league said, hold on, we've got an investigation to do because there were some shady dealings with the Clippers organization.
1: Okay.
0: Turns out that in order to get him to the team, they paid him a ton of money on the side through secret sponsorship and endorsement deals.
1: Really?
0: Like a $28 million sponsorship deal with a company that the owner, Steve Ballmer, also happened to own on the side. And a bunch of other things.
1: What?
0: They were even paying his family's expenses from the team's money. So not really fair, because he's getting tons of extra money that isn't counting against the salary cap. But they didn't suspend him, so we can go play for the Raptors. They just fined him $700,000. But the Clippers fined $30 million and stripped of 5 first-round picks for the next 5 years.
1: That is nuts!
0: Owner Steve Ballmer, President Jillian Zucker, both suspended for a year. President of Basketball Operations suspended for 6 months. Like, a wild, wild story where they were like, you know what, we'll pay you X number of on the court, but what do you know? The scoreboard deal is going to kick back to you every time.
1: How did it take so long for this to be uncovered? I feel like this was so huge that someone would have known something or leaked something.
0: Well, apparently the team denied, lied. A bunch of stuff was super shady. So those are some hefty fines and penalties, but probably well-deserved.
1: We've got 22 coming at us today for the second day of school after the showers. So waking up to a bit of a soggy start to our Thursday, then the heat. Friday, 28. Waking up Saturday morning knowing that you've 3 days off. Isn't that the best feeling in the world? 29 on Saturday. Right now we're looking at showers for Sunday. Let's just hope that that switches a little bit, given it's the Labor Day Classic. And we want sun, at least not rain, because for the tailgating, for all the fun, for sure. We hope for just a little bit of sunshine.
0: Looks like the rain has stopped. Right now, 16.

Just two dads doing dad things. Justin Bieber, Ed Sheeran, Z99, 640. How did you do yesterday with your school drop-off? Michelle Boza says, not good. Last first day of elementary for my youngest, and I'm going through the emotions. Yeah, it can be quite a mix, I would say. Some people, it's the last year of university, last day of high school. Other parents, so excited. Here's Bruno Mars. Risk it all.

0: What's trending with Shauna Foster.
1: Taylor Swift and Travis Kelce's wedding was apparently more elaborate than anyone outside the guest list even realizes. And there's footage to prove it. We knew that there were cameras there capturing everything, like a full production. This wasn't just, you know, Uncle Larry filming it for you so that you'd have a copy later on. There is serious buzz that a Netflix special about the wedding, the making of the wedding, everything that went into this wedding, could become a Netflix documentary.
2: You know, Swifties would lose their mind to see that.
1: Oh, my word.
2: But
1: yeah.
2: I do also hope that there is a little VHS camcorder in the corner that you can watch that version of the wedding that would be the Uncle Larry cut. That'd be fun.
1: Yes. And the NFL shutting down rumors of talks regarding a Justin Bieber halftime performance at Melbourne's San Francisco 49ers and Los Angeles Rams match. So now some seem to think that Biebs is also out of the running for Super Bowl halftime. He's not getting this gig. Is that it? NFL's just saying, no, we don't want you, which seems crazy to me.
2: Although Biebs now has been taking pretty low-key stuff and going, I want to do stuff that's really simple and easy. So maybe putting on a whole Super Bowl halftime performance when he pitched his vision of, guys, imagine me and a guitar wandering around the field. They were like, no, you got to do more than that.
1: That's what's trending.
0: 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Shauna, Justin, and Wheels.
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2: Shauna, looks like we might have some rain off and on until it wraps up just before lunch. Then we've got a nice stretch of weather heading into the long weekend.
1: So beautiful for the start of Labor Day long weekend. Friday and Saturday, we're close to 30, but then the rain coming back, as of right now anyway, on Sunday and holiday Monday.
2: Rider fans hoping that forecast changes, which it often does for Sunday. Although a mud bowl for Labor Day, it'd be fun, Shauna. It'd be fun.
1: Yeah, sure.
2: It's Mariana's Trench. They're so much fun. Haven't had enough. Z99.

0: So good. Mariana's Trench, Z99. And Shauna, we were talking about the Bombers trashing Regina-style pizza in advance of Labor Day. They put out a statement, and this just feels like such a great opportunity for Regina-style pizza to get even bigger, to take advantage of the marketing of it.
1: I think that what needs to happen is we want to show off our pizza. Yep. We know how amazing it is. We should treat the Bombers to an array of pizzas at the end zone and just rub it in their faces. Eat that, Bombers.
0: I love that. They get to the end of the end zone and you just open up a fresh hot pie right there and go, come on, boys, eat
1: ta-da!
0: It. Although I think what would be even better, building on that idea, is to set up some hidden cameras and some pizzas in their hotel where they don't realize. And, you know, big football boys, Regina style pizza, you know that they actually love it.
1: All love it. As if they don't love it. Oh, yes. And then we catch them on camera.
0: Catch them
1: saying,
0: in the act, just devouring all the pizza we left
1: yes.
0: it there.
1: Yes.
0: Could you imagine that poor Winnipeg Blue Bomber social media person having to like try and defend that online? So if you know what hotel they're at, 306-936-9999, we got to arrange some pizza deliveries. And who do we know that installs hidden cameras?
1: I feel you'd be good at that.
0: Shut up!
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0: Z99. One of the best things about September being back to school, Break the Bank is back. It's on Tuesday. I cannot wait to play. We've given away hundreds of thousands of dollars. Somebody win 25 grand this year. His new album is out, Wild Child. This is Alex Warren, Z99.

0: Good morning. Thanks for being here. Hopefully the first day of school went well. Get ready for a burst of heat. After we get through this rainy morning here, we've got some hot days to kick off September long weekend. And I think that we're all focused on September long. It is the last long weekend of summer.
1: Although you keep saying the fall is supposed to be good, right, Environment Canada?
0: Yeah, I know. They got to prove it to us. They got to show it. Come on, Mother Nature. Hey, if you're stopping by an ATM today, we have a new $20 bill with King Charles' face on it.
1: Oh, I didn't know that.
0: The feds are extending that gas tax holiday. This is good. So they're keeping the 10 cents a liter discount going until the end of January. Keeping in mind, that was supposed to end on holiday Monday.
1: I will say, the East End had a gas war earlier in the week. It was like 20 cents a liter cheaper out in the East End. Well, it's finally made its way, it seems like, around the city. Gas I saw this morning was like $1.39.9. I will take that.
0: I don't remember last time we were in the 130s even. What do Saskatchewan parents think about kids on social media? Well, we will find out later this morning. The government will announce the results of the survey they did on how we feel as parents banning social media for kids under 16. Turns out nearly half of all Gen Z adults are broke. 42% report living paycheck to paycheck, and most have a side hustle because they say they need to.
1: Oh, just Gen Z's, hey? Yeah. Living paycheck to paycheck. Yeah, definitely just the Gen Z thing.
0: Just them. And who else's phone is full of about 42,000 screenshots of everything from recipes, me, to memes? Well, it turns out that screenshotting actually makes it less likely for you to have the retention and make it stick in your brain. You don't remember to go back to that screenshot of the recipe, of the joke. And that experts say if you just stare at whatever you hope to save, maybe it's a recipe, maybe it's a video, that keeps it in your brain longer than physically having it in your phone.
1: They talk about how smart your brain is, where it knows if it's captured somewhere, just like deletes it from your memory. They talk about spouses, long-term relationships.
0: Right.
1: If your wife remembers that thing, then your brain will dump it. So same thing. It's like, well, your phone saved the screenshot, so I'm not going to remember it.
0: Makes perfect sense.
1: And the Riders back on the practice field getting ready to take on the Bombers Labor Day Classic Sunday. Defensive back James Burgess Jr., he was cut by the Riders after training camp, but he's brought back in late June. Finally got to show off his talents last week. He's ready.
2: I love a rivalry game. Ready to come make some plays. Looking to get another pick.
1: Kickoff Sunday, 5 p.m. And it's something that hadn't happened since August 8th.
3: Guerrero hits it high and deep to left field. Way out of here!
1: He smoked it all the way out of the park, scoring three runs.
0: Yes.
1: The Jays smashed the Guardians 11-0.
0: I love this.
1: One more game against the Guardians. They got to win it. And Tiger Woods is going to need a ride for the next 5 years. Losing his license as a part of the punishment for rolling his SUV back in March. Remember, he went to treatment. They downgraded the DUI to just reckless driving, but cops on scene seen pills in his pocket, and he refused a urine test. There's a lot of golf jokes going around now with driving. Like, what's he going to hit off the tee?
0: Oh. If
1: he can't drive.
0: We've got a high of 22 for this second day of school. After some showers, though, a wet morning to start. Then the sun shines back, and we actually get into some very hot days tomorrow, kicking off the long weekend, 28 and 29 on Saturday.
1: Looks like the rain's off right now. Might be back on in a bit. 16 degrees.

Talking about Miley Cyrus changing her name to just Miley, Sabrina could probably do the same thing. We know who we're talking about. That is Feather, Z99. It is a show and shine weekend. Tomorrow night, after work, 5 o'clock, soap on Mall, Friday night's Classic Car Show. And then Monday, hopefully the weather is good by then, the 19th annual Show and Shine at Access Communications Park. Going to kick off around noon. It's a fun song. It grows on you. Tame Impala, Jenny from Blackpink. This is Dracula.

0: What a duo. Tame Impala, Jenny from Blackpink, Dracula, Z99.
1: Justin, how was the first day of school in your house? I loved the back to school photo, by the way. I thought your wife nailed it. Like, the kids all looked fantastic.
0: Except for my oldest going into grade 9. My wife Megan's trying to get him to come be in the photo, and Odin's like, I'll only come in the photo if I don't have to smile. He's like,
1: so
0: whatever,
1: typical.
0: Come in the photo, not smile, I'm just looking all cool for grade 9. But I will say, high school is like a different animal, bit of a different beast. Now,
1: I can't imagine what that's like.
0: He loves his teachers. It's all great, but he's already busy. Not even with the homework, but volleyball tryouts were Tuesday, and then yesterday they already had a first practice, which, being a grade 9, didn't expect him to make the high school team like at all, because it's a senior boys team. So we signed him up for ICP, the community volleyball. I was going to coach. He was going to play.
1: Yes.
0: Turns out he made the team.
1: No way.
0: So I'm standing there as the dad when he comes home. Dad, I made the team. And going, I want to be so excited for you. But also, I just spent $400 putting you in this other volleyball program and signed up to coach you. I don't even know that you're going to be able to come to much of it at all, because senior volleyball is like 3 practices a week, a game.
1: Intense.
0: Tournaments, like all these things. So Megan and I were chatting last night, like, what do we do? Do we try and get him out of the ICP volleyball? But we'd gotten some of his friends to sign up and join that ICP team. And I was like, I'm coaching. And so now I guess I decided last night, you know what? I'm still going to coach.
1: You are?
0: I'm going to coach. And because I actually really enjoy volleyball coaching. And if he can make as much as he can make, or
1: right.
0: I got to chat with his high school coach to be like, is he actually going to play? You know, because I want to get him some reps on court and the pressure and all that. And we'll have to sort that out. But I didn't expect to be having this kind of scheduling sports conundrum on the first day of school when the kids are back.
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0: Some rain to start our Thursday, second day of school, but it's going to be okay today. 22 for our high, but then the heat. September long weekend around the corner, 28 tomorrow and 29 on Saturday.
1: Two forecasts for the long weekend, though. Sunday and Monday, just cold and rain. But start strong, so we'll take it. Here's Lady Gaga, Z99.

0: has some Lady Gaga, Zed99.
1: Good morning, Zed family. How are we?
0: Baby bottle mama, we are good. How'd you do yesterday with the first day of school?
1: Well, Shauna hit a really big point here, okay?
0: Okay.
1: Not only is it baby bottle's last day of school, because she's going into grade 12, but she's the last of the last.
0: Oh, how are you feeling, baby bottle mama?
1: I don't know. One minute I'm singing it's the most wonderful time of the year, and the next I'm crying like a baby.
2: Oh, no.
1: So many mixed emotions, but Shauna hit it on the head there, and I really hope all the kids have a really great first day and everybody's safe out there. But yeah, you're one minute crying, the next minute happy.
0: That's kind of parenthood, isn't it?
1: It is, because the oldest is gone, spreading her wings in Alberta. The middle one's starting university, and this is it.
2: Well, baby bottle mama, you seem to have done a great job. They all really like you.
1: Well, depends on the day, but yeah, you're right, yeah.
0: Hey, at least you've got, what, 9 more months? And then you might really have to say goodbye?
1: I know, isn't that a scary thought? But I think she might stick around for a while, because she is the baby.
0: Yeah, maybe. Or now that she's, like, home by herself all the time with just you, she's going to be like, I got to get out of crazy town.
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2: First first day of school out of the way. How's everyone feeling today heading into the second day? Any hiccups on the first day? You can let us know. We can all wrap our arms around each other, Zed family, if things didn't go quite as expected.
0: Callie said, lots of emotions. It was my daughter's first last day of school. Grade 4 will be her last year in a physical school before we hit the road full time as a family. She'll be homeschooled. You know what? I really enjoyed being homeschooled for a few years, and then I did want to go back to school, but what an adventure you'll be on. Here's Somber.

0: Good morning. Happy Thursday. Hopefully the first day of school went well in your household. You can let us know what were some of the highlights. Hopefully not too many low lights. Mm-hmm. You can text us 306-936-9999. Get ready for some heat to come after we get through the rain today. Hot days to kick off September long weekend. We're crossing our fingers that the rain stays away for Sunday at least. I mean, we can have rain on holiday Monday, but we want a nice Labor Day classic.
1: Yeah, or rain in the morning and then the sun will come out in the afternoon. I'm just making up perfect forecasts, which feels like sometimes what Environment Canada does.
0: If you're stopping by an ATM today, we have a new $20 bill going into circulation in Canada with King Charles' face on it. That gas tax holiday was supposed to end coming up on Monday. That's 10 cents a liter discount. They've decided to extend it until January, which is so great. Because imagine this, if we were in the throes of the $1.60, $1.70, add on 10 cents.
1: Right now, I saw gas at $1.39 driving in this morning, which is unreal.
0: But also sad that we're
1: celebrating that. But going into a long weekend, we will take it.
0: Saskatchewan parents, how do you feel about kids on social media? Well, we're going to find out later this morning because the government will release the results of that survey they did on banning social media, Facebook, Instagram for kids under 16. Turns out nearly half of all Gen Z adults are flat broke. 42% say that they're living paycheck to paycheck and that most need to have a secondary job, a side hustle, something else they're doing for income.
1: Nice that they didn't release a stat that 99.9% of millennials are also broke.
0: Every single one. And if your phone is full of 50,000 screenshots, you're not alone, first of all. But experts are telling us that the screenshots actually don't really serve their purpose. Once you've screenshot it, it's kind of out of sight, out of mind. And that even if you look at that photo longer, something you see online, and don't screenshot it, it's likely going to stick in your head.
1: Well, because it tells your brain, like, hey, you need to remember this versus when you screenshot it, your brain knows, oh, it's in your phone somewhere. I don't need to remember that. Dumps it from the memory.
0: Go through your phone. See how many years of screenshots that you have that you did nothing with. You never went back to them.
1: I actually have saved so many funny memes. I'm going to do that today. I'm going to laugh and go, these are so good. So get ready for 83 million texts later today, Shauna, with my favorite memes.
0: Oh, I can't wait.
1: Riders are back practicing 5 p.m. on Sunday, Labor Day Classic. We need to smash the Bombers after they tried to insult our Regina-style pizza.
0: Yeah, so we got to get back at them.
1: There's way more on the line. And the Blue Jays crushed the Guardians 11-0. My favorite moment, though.
2: Guerrero hits it high and deep to left field, and it is way out of here!
1: It had been almost a month since he smashed one out of the ballpark. Back on track, one more against the Guardians, which is good. And do you remember Kawhi Leonard, basketball player, helped lead us to that championship in 2019? He was getting traded back to the Raptors, but the league said, hold on, we've got an investigation to do because there were some shady dealings with the Clippers organization. Okay. Turns out that in order to get him to the team, they paid him a ton of money on the side through secret sponsorship and endorsement deals.
0: Really?
1: Like a $28 million sponsorship deal with a company that the owner, Steve Ballmer, also happened to own on the side. And a bunch of other things.
0: What?
1: They were even paying his family's expenses from the team's money. So not really fair because he's getting tons of extra money that isn't counting against the salary cap. But they didn't suspend him, so we can go play for the Raptors. They just fined him $700,000. But the Clippers fined $30 million and stripped of 5 first-round picks for the next 5 years.
0: That is nuts!
1: Owner Steve Ballmer, President Jillian Zucker, both suspended for a year. President of Basketball Operations suspended for 6 months. Like, those are some hefty fines and penalties, but probably well-deserved. And that's your sports for Nikki's Cat.

0: cafe.
1: We've got 22 coming at us today for the second day of school after the showers. So waking up to a bit of a soggy start to our Thursday, then the heat. Friday, 28. Waking up Saturday morning knowing that you've 3 days off. Isn't that the best feeling in the world? 29 on Saturday. Right now we're looking at showers for Sunday. Let's just hope that that switches a little bit, given it's the Labor Day Classic. And we want sun, at least not rain, because for the tailgating, for all the fun, we hope for just a little bit of sunshine. And that's your weather for QP 5430. Healthcare workers have your back, providing crucial care and support to patients and residents. 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
2: It's getting a little lighter out now, 16 degrees.

so good. Olivia Dean, Z99. Maybe you're feeling a little sluggish this morning, second day of school, getting back in the routine. How about a pair of tickets to see Chantal Kreviazuk and her husband Rain Mehta, lead singer of Our Lady Peace, at Casino Regina Wednesday, September 23rd. That show is going to be so good. Here's what I want you to enter. Text 306-936-9999, Chantal Kreviazuk and Rain Mehta, because I really want to see how either your voice to text butchers it or just trying to type that out on a keyboard. Just go for it and I'll put you in on these tickets.

0: What's trending with Shauna Foster.
1: Billy Ray Cyrus says, hey, don't worry. Miley dropping her last name was a choice that he supported. So Billy Ray says Miley sat him down, asked for his advice on dropping the name and just becoming Miley. He was in favor. He said, we all just call her Miley. Even fans don't say Miley Cyrus. We all just say Miley, and you know that it's her. So he said, I told her, yes, of course. And keep in mind, I think a lot of people were quick to jump because they had a huge falling out. They didn't talk for many years, but they have reconciled. It is a good, solid relationship. And that's nice that she went to talk to him about that.
2: You're also proud, Dad, going, I gave you such a good name. Nobody else has it. And you can just be Miley? He could sell an online masterclass for naming your kids.
1: No kidding. As the scripts get written, there's more online chatter about the rumored leads for the Britney Spears movie. This is the biopic. Tate McRae, she has up until now downplayed it because there was some early buzz about Tate McRae. Now, fast forward, there's more talk that it is going to be Tate McRae in this role. And I think that that would be a good choice because obviously she can sing, but her dancing is so incredible that you need to have someone who knows how to dance.
2: You just have to do both. And Tate probably is one of the only people that could pull that off.
1: That's what's trending for Colin O'Brien Man Shop.
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0: China, looks like we might have some rain off and on until it wraps up just before lunch. Then we've got a nice stretch of weather heading into the long weekend.
1: So beautiful for the start of Labor Day long weekend. Friday and Saturday, we're close to 30, but then the rain coming back, as of right now anyway, on Sunday and holiday Monday.
0: Rider fans hoping that forecast changes, which it often does for Sunday. Although a mud bowl for Labor Day, it'd be fun, Shauna. It'd be fun.
1: Yeah, sure.
0: It's cloudy, but still 16 degrees. Here's Bruno Mars, Z99.

0: Well, he has been a busy, busy guy. That Love Songs album is so good. Bruno Mars on Zed.
1: Shauna, your son Cash became a huge soccer fan during the World Cup. He's already playing soccer?
0: Yesterday was the first game.
1: And how did it go?
0: I am one heck of a proud mama, because guess what? Cash not only got the first goal of the game.
1: What?
0: He got the second goal, too.
1: No way, they won. Two goals?
0: Yeah, back-to-backers and an assist, he was careful to tell us. And I've never seen him happier than last night.
1: What's that feeling like when you are a parent in the stands watching the kid, you see him with the ball going towards the goal, he kicks it, and you go, oh, it could go in, and it goes in. Like, how are you feeling? Shauna?
0: I was at home.
1: What?
0: Having a bath.
1: What? Why did you ask me that?
0: I feel so bad. Okay, I had a long day. It was the first day of school. It was a stressful, long day for me. And I had a bit of a sore throat and a headache last night.
1: Oh, okay, yes.
0: So I was folding laundry at about 5 o'clock.
1: So just Jeff and Jossie.
0: They go to the game. I get a text within 20 minutes. And neither of them took a video or a picture. There's no video or picture proof of this. Jossie's phoning me on her phone. And she's like, oh my God, Mom, Cash got his first goal. And there's no evidence of it. And I did not see it with my own eyes. So then I phoned my mom because, of course, I'm upset. I'm feeling guilty. Mom said, it's okay. She said, it's okay. She said, he'll be able to tell you all about it when you get home. Text coming in from Jeff. 2 minutes after my phone call with Mom. OMG, Cash got a second goal.
1: Shut up, Jeff. I don't need to hear that.
2: Shauna, Justin, and Wheels. 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

0: you've got.
1: The only way to start your day. 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Shauna, Justin, and Leo.
2: Good morning. Thanks for being here. Hopefully the first day of school went well. Get ready for a burst of heat. After we get through this rainy morning here, we've got some hot days to kick off September long weekend. And I think that we're all focused on September long. It is the last long weekend of summer.
3: Although you keep saying the fall is supposed to be good, right, Environment Canada?
2: Yeah, I know. They got to prove it to us. They got to show it. Come on, Mother Nature. Hey, if you're stopping by an ATM today, we have a new $20 bill with King Charles' face on it.
3: Oh, I didn't know that.
2: The feds are extending that gas tax holiday. This is good. So they're keeping the 10 cents a liter discount going until the end of January. Keeping in mind, that was supposed to end on holiday Monday.
3: I will say, the East End had a gas war earlier in the week. It was like 20 cents a liter cheaper out in the East End. Well, it's finally made its way, it seems like, around the city. Gas I saw this morning was like $1.39.9. I will take that.
2: I don't remember last time we were in the 130s even. What do Saskatchewan parents think about kids on social media? Well, we will find out later this morning. The government will announce the results of the survey they did on how we feel as parents banning social media for kids under 16. Turns out nearly half of all Gen Z adults are broke. 42% report living paycheck to paycheck, and most have a side hustle because they say they need to.
3: Oh, just Gen Z's, hey? Yeah. Living paycheck to paycheck. Yeah, definitely just the Gen Z thing.
2: Just them. And who else's phone is full of about 42,000 screenshots of everything from recipes, me, to memes? Well, it turns out that screenshotting actually makes it less likely for you to have the retention and make it stick in your brain. You don't remember to go back to that screenshot of the recipe, of the joke. And that experts say if you just stare at whatever you hope to save, maybe it's a recipe, maybe it's a video, that keeps it in your brain longer than physically having it in your phone.
3: They talk about how smart your brain is, where it knows if it's captured somewhere, just like deletes it from your memory. They talk about spouses, long-term relationships.
2: Right.
3: If your wife remembers that thing, then your brain will dump it. So same thing. It's like, well, your phone saved the screenshot, so I'm not going to remember it.
2: Makes perfect sense.
3: And the Riders back on the practice field getting ready to take on the Bombers Labor Day Classic Sunday. Defensive back James Burgess Jr., he was cut by the Riders after training camp, but he's brought back in late June. Finally got to show off his talents last week. He's ready.
4: I love a rivalry game. Ready to come make some plays. Looking to get another pick.
3: Kickoff Sunday, 5 p.m. And it's something that hadn't happened since August 8th.
5: Guerrero hits it high and deep to left field. Way out of here!
3: He smoked it all the way out of the park, scoring three runs.
2: Yes.
3: The Jays smashed the Guardians 11-0.
2: I love this.
3: One more game against the Guardians. They got to win it. And Tiger Woods is going to need a ride for the next 5 years. Losing his license as a part of the punishment for rolling his SUV back in March. Remember, he went to treatment. They downgraded the DUI to just reckless driving, but cops on scene seen pills in his pocket, and he refused a urine test. There's a lot of golf jokes going around now with driving. Like, what's he going to hit off the tee?
2: Oh. If
3: he
2: can't
3: drive.
2: We've got a high of 22 for this second day of school. After some showers, though, a wet morning to start. Then the sun shines back, and we actually get into some very hot days. Tomorrow, kicking off the long weekend, 28 and 29 on Saturday.
3: That's your weather for the flat teetering drink. Labor Day weekend is coming up. That calls for bacon. The $10 breakfast is all that at the flats. Right now, cloudy, 16.

It is iconic. Yeah. Z99. Traffic's back. Construction. Couple things to watch out for. Of course, Arcola on the east side heading towards the bypass. But we've also got Ross Avenue as it turns into 4th Avenue around Broad Street there. There's construction slowing things down. It looks southbound. Louvain heading towards Dewdney. Also a bit slow. Anything you see out there, let us know. 306-936-9999. It's a feel-good song. Put this girl on the map. Ella Langley. It's Choosing Texas.

0: That is one of my favorite songs right now. What a star. Ella Langley, Choosing Texas.
1: Parents everywhere back in the thick of things. Stacy from Glen Cairn says, I forgot what being a taxi driver feels like, which, Shawna, you were saying your friend, she has three kids in competitive dance? That's got to be nuts.
0: Yesterday, she phones me on her way home. They live on an acreage. Yeah, got the dance schedule. She said, it starts tonight, and we got all the late classes. So they're not even going to be home until 11 o'clock. Like, where do you fit
1: what?
0: In? Supper? Oh, yeah, three kids dancing. She's like, we'll be eating in the car. Like, this is now my life. So I feel like the first day is also a tough dose of reality for parents,
1: yeah.
0: too.
1: Yeah, we're like, summer, oh, it's going to be amazing. The kids are going to be back. I'm going to have so much free time.
0: Mm.
1: You get a little bit of time during the day where you're probably working, and then you come home, and then it's like, yeah, thing to thing to thing to thing to thing to thing to thing.
0: I always like to call that the closing shift. The opening shift is what we do here. The closing shift is at home.
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0: Some rain to start our Thursday, second day of school, but it's going to be okay today. 22 for our high, but then the heat. September long weekend around the corner, 28 tomorrow and 29 on Saturday.
1: Two forecasts for the long weekend, though. Sunday and Monday, just cold and rain. But start strong, so we will take it. The Chainsmokers and Halsey, Z99.

0: It's Closer, Z99. And good morning, Kristen and Moose Jaw.
1: Hello.
0: Yesterday was the first day of school. How did the drop-off go for you?
1: Well, my younger two, in grade 2 and 5, hopped on the bus, happy as clams. My older two, grade 9 and 11, going to a new high school, look like kindergarten and all over again.
2: Aww.
0: I can't actually imagine trying to show up at a new high school where you don't really know many people and trying to fit in. Especially grade 9, like that's her first year of high school.
1: I think the grade 11 was having a harder time than the grade 9, because the grade 9 is like everyone is new. But there was a lot of fear, a lot of unhappy faces, trying to get them to smile for the first day of school photos. Like, fine, mom, I'll smile. And like, no smile.
2: Aww.
0: The photo you posted, probably not one to show at the wedding.
1: No, and so they're like, okay, fine, bye. And they're just the look, and I'm like, okay, yep. Still scared little kids going back to school. So yeah, no, it was harder to drop them off. And then the older two, or the younger two, were happy. And they're like, okay, bye. See you later.
2: Kristen, how did you do and feel as the mom dropping them off?
1: I am worried about the older two, but yeah, I survived. And now I'm like, oh, there's a quiet house, a messy house, but a quiet house.
0: Yeah, I guess with 4 kids, you haven't been used to that for a little while.
1: No, we still have 4 dogs, so we're good. We've got lots of noise to keep me entertained while they're gone. And now I have to entertain dogs because the kids aren't here to do that.
0: Yeah, you're right. That would probably be weird for the dogs going, what is this? Where is everybody?
1: Where is everyone? Oh, but I can sleep on any bed I want? Sure.
0: Well, thanks for the call. Hope day 2 went great. Here's Christina Aguilera, Z99.

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3: Straight guy. Oh, what is that stink?
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3: Darn it. 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

actually starting to dry out on our way to a high of 22, although we may get a bit more showers this morning. But I cannot get over the Kelly Clarkson performance of Golden.

Turns out when they wrote it to never be able to be performed live in that key to make the K-pop Demon Hunter seem more like superheroes. Well, there is one superhero on the planet who can sing it live, and her name is Kelly Clarkson. Here's the original, Z99.

0: Good morning. Happy Thursday. Hopefully the first day of school went well in your household. You can let us know what were some of the highlights. Hopefully not too many low lights. Mm-hmm. You can text us 306-936-9999. Get ready for some heat to come after we get through the rain today. Hot days to kick off September long weekend. We're crossing our fingers that the rain stays away for Sunday at least. I mean, we can have rain on holiday Monday, but we want a nice Labor Day classic.
1: Yeah, or rain in the morning and then the sun will come out in the afternoon. I'm just making up perfect forecasts, which feels like sometimes what Environment Canada does.
0: If you're stopping by an ATM today, we have a new $20 bill going into circulation in Canada with King Charles' face on it. That gas tax holiday was supposed to end coming up on Monday. That's 10 cents a liter discount. They've decided to extend it until January, which is so great. Because imagine this, if we were in the throes of the $1.60, $1.70, add on 10 cents.
1: Right now, I saw gas at $1.39 driving in this morning, which is unreal.
0: But also sad that we're
1: celebrating that. But going into a long weekend, we will take it.
0: Saskatchewan parents, how do you feel about kids on social media? Well, we're going to find out later this morning because the government will release the results of that survey they did on banning social media, Facebook, Instagram for kids under 16. Turns out nearly half of all Gen Z adults are flat broke. 42% say that they're living paycheck to paycheck and that most need to have a secondary job, a side hustle, something else they're doing for income.
1: Nice that they didn't release a stat that 99.9% of millennials are also broke.
0: Every single one. And if your phone is full of 50,000 screenshots, you're not alone, first of all. But experts are telling us that the screenshots actually don't really serve their purpose. Once you've screenshot it, it's kind of out of sight, out of mind. And that even if you look at that photo longer, something you see online, and don't screenshot it, it's likely going to stick in your head.
1: Well, because it tells your brain, like, hey, you need to remember this versus when you screenshot it, your brain knows, oh, it's in your phone somewhere. I don't need to remember that. Dumps it from the memory.
0: Go through your phone. See how many years of screenshots that you have that you did nothing with. You never went back to them.
1: I actually have saved so many funny memes. I'm going to do that today. I'm going to laugh.
0: Right?
1: And go, these are so good. So get ready for 83 million texts later today, Shauna, with my favorite memes.
0: Oh, I can't wait. That's what's going on this morning for Access Communications.
1: Riders are back practicing 5 p.m. on Sunday, Labor Day Classic. We need to smash the Bombers after they tried to insult our Regina-style pizza.
0: Yeah, so we got to get back at them.
1: There's way more on the line. And the Blue Jays crushed the Guardians 11-0. My favorite moment, though.
2: Guerrero hits it high and deep to left field. And it is way out of here.
1: It had been almost a month since he smashed one out of the ballpark. Back on track. One more against the Guardians, which is good. And you remember Kawhi Leonard? Basketball player helped lead us to that championship in 2019. He was getting traded back to the Raptors, but the league said, hold on, we've got an investigation to do because there were some shady dealings with the Clippers organization.
0: Okay.
1: Turns out that in order to get him to the team, they paid him a ton of money on the side through secret sponsorship and endorsement deals.
0: Really?
1: Like a $28 million sponsorship deal with a company that the owner, Steve Ballmer, also happened to own on the side. And a bunch of other things.
0: What?
1: They were even paying his family's expenses from the team's money. So not really fair because he's getting tons of extra money that isn't counting against the salary cap. But they didn't suspend him, so we can go play for the Raptors. They just fined him $700,000. But the Clippers fined $30 million and stripped of five first-round picks for the next 5 years.

0: years.
1: That is nuts.
0: Owner Steve Ballmer, President Jillian Zucker, both suspended for a year. President of basketball operations suspended for 6 months. Like, those are some hefty fines and penalties, but probably well-deserved. And that's your sports for Verico Crown Mortgage Services.
1: We've got 22 coming at us today for the second day of school after the showers. So waking up to a bit of a soggy start to our Thursday, then the heat. Friday, 28. Waking up Saturday morning knowing that you've 3 days off. Isn't that the best feeling in the world? 29 on Saturday. Right now we're looking at showers for Sunday. Let's just hope that that switches a little bit, given it's the Labor Day Classic. And we want sun, at least not rain, because for the tailgating, for all the fun, we hope for just a little bit of sunshine. That's your weather for Access Communications. 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
0: Right now, 16 degrees.

0: First day of school out of the way. How's everyone feeling today heading into the second day? Any hiccups on the first day? You can let us know. We can all wrap our arms around each other, Zed family, if things didn't go quite as expected.
1: Generally, it seems like people are excited, but lots like Amy and Natasha, last first day of school for their kids. 306-936-9999. Here's Taylor Swift, Zed.

0: Taylor Swift and Travis Kelce's wedding was apparently more elaborate than anyone outside the guest list even realizes. And there's footage to prove it. We knew that there were cameras there capturing everything, like a full production. This wasn't just, you know, Uncle Larry filming it for you so that you'd have a copy later on. There is serious buzz that a Netflix special about the wedding, the making of the wedding, everything that went into this wedding, could become a Netflix documentary.
1: You know Swifties would lose their mind to see that.
0: Oh, my word.
1: But
0: yeah.
1: I do also hope that there is a little VHS camcorder in the corner that you can watch that version of the wedding that would be the Uncle Larry cut. That'd be fun.
0: Yes. And the NFL shutting down rumors of talks regarding a Justin Bieber halftime performance at Melbourne's San Francisco 49ers and Los Angeles Rams match. So now some seem to think that Biebs is also out of the running for Super Bowl halftime. He's not getting this gig. Is that it? NFL's just saying, no, we don't want you, which seems crazy to me.
1: Although Biebs now has been taking pretty low-key stuff and going, I want to do stuff that's really simple and easy. So maybe putting on a whole Super Bowl halftime performance when he pitched his vision of, guys, imagine me and a guitar wandering around the field. They were like, no, you got to do more than that.
0: That's what's trending.
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1: Shauna, looks like we're done with the rain for this morning and heading into the long weekend. We've got a nice stretch of weather.
0: So beautiful for the start of Labor Day long weekend. Friday and Saturday, we're close to 30, but then the rain coming back, as of right now anyway, on Sunday and holiday Monday.
1: Rider fans hoping that forecast changes, which it often does for Sunday. Although a mud bowl for Labor Day, it'd be fun, Shauna. It'd be fun.
0: yeah, sure.
1: No sun yet, but 16 degrees. Dua Lipa, Z99.

0: Dua Lipa, Z99. Shauna, how was the first day back for your family?
1: The first day back ended up going differently than maybe I expected, because if you recall, we went in with Jocelyn being over the moon excited, had been preparing for 2 weeks, and then Cash was dreading it with all of his being. And we basically had to drag him.
0: Mm-hmm.
1: Well, end of the day, Jossie comes out, and she was happy, but not the typical bouncy Jossie that I'm used to. Reason being, she loves her school, she loves all of her teachers, but she got the same teacher and classroom as last year just because of shuffling about. And she adores her. There is nothing wrong. This teacher is amazing. But she, in her head, had worked up, oh, who am I going to get this year, Mom? It's going to be so exciting to know. And then it was the same. So she said it just felt like a little bit of a letdown. Now, Cash, he comes racing out of his doors. He is thrilled. He loved his first day. Like, this kid was totally transformed. And I don't know what it was. I don't know if it was just the excitement of seeing all of his friends and realizing, oh, yeah, we get to hang out every day. It's like all those worries were just gone. He was pumped.
0: This is the power of expectations, Shauna. You know, when you're going to a movie and you expect it to be a 10 out of 10, and it can be a great movie in Jossie's case, but you go and it's, you know, not quite as good as you built up in your mind. Meanwhile, Cash, who you had to drag out from underneath the couch yesterday morning just to get him dressed and out to school, was going, I hate school. It's going to be the worst day ever. Then he goes back in, and it was probably a 7 out of 10 for both kids. But Jossie was expecting 10, and Cash was expecting minus 8 million.
1: This is how adults need to operate more. I think if we go in always real low, like in the gutter low, then you're just pleasantly surprised with life.
0: Like when Wheels comes back from holidays, we should have really low expectations of him.
1: And his work ethic. Yeah, I think so, yeah.
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6: 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And nobody has to know why you're sitting at the back. 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

Day two of school, tomorrow day three, and then a long weekend. Fantastic. If you're a show and shine person, Friday, 5 p.m., Southland Mall, and Monday, noon, Access Communications Park. Just a great chance to show off those rides before, inevitably, they're going to have to go away for the winter. Here's Miles Smith. It's Stargazing.

0: coming back to you.
1: They were a highlight for so many people this summer. Their show was incredible. The Beaches, Z99. And I can't believe a week from Tuesday, the Foo Fighters are going to be at Mosaic Stadium rocking it. Which the weather this fall is supposed to be unreal. We'll take it. Here's Ed Sheeran, Z99.

0: me.
1: She is so smooth, Olivia Dean, Z99. And Shauna, we were talking about the Bombers trashing Regina-style pizza in advance of Labor Day. They put out a statement, and this just feels like such a great opportunity for Regina-style pizza to get even bigger, to take advantage of the marketing of it.
2: I think that what needs to happen is we want to show off our pizza. Yeah. We know how amazing it is. We should treat the Bombers to an array of pizzas at the end zone and just rub it in their faces. Eat that, Bombers.
1: I love that. They get to the end of the end zone and you just open up a fresh hot pie right there and go, come on, boys, eat
2: Ta-da!
1: It. Although I think what would be even better, building on that idea, is to set up some hidden cameras and some pizzas in their hotel where they don't realize. And, you know, big football boys, Regina style pizza, you know that they actually love it.
2: All love it. As if they don't love it. Oh, yes. And then we catch them on camera.
1: Catch them
2: saying,
1: in the act, just devouring all the pizza we left
2: yes.
1: it there.
2: Yes.
1: Could you imagine that poor Winnipeg Blue Bomber social media person having to like try and defend that online? So if you know what hotel they're at, 306-936-9999, we got to arrange some pizza deliveries. And who do we know that installs hidden cameras?
2: I feel you'd be good at that.

the highway, especially when gas is down to 139.9. Let's go. 22 degrees is the high today, but tomorrow 28. And Saturday, make the most of this day, 29 degrees in the sunshine, because looks like the next few after that could be a little bit rainy. Here's Bruno Mars, Zed 99.

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2: 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I love it. 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

0: Ophelia. Taylor Swift, The Fate of Ophelia.
1: Justin, how was the first day of school in your house? I loved the back to school photo, by the way. I thought your wife nailed it. Like, the kids all looked fantastic.
0: Except for my oldest going into grade 9. My wife Megan's trying to get him to come be in the photo, and Odin's like, I'll only come in the photo if I don't have to smile. He's like,
1: so
0: whatever,
1: difficult.
0: Come in the photo. Not smile. I'm just looking all cool for grade 9. I will say, high school is like a different animal, bit of a different beast. Now,
1: I can't imagine what that's like.
0: He loves his teachers. It's all great. But he's already busy, not even with the homework, but volleyball tryouts were Tuesday. And then yesterday, they already had a first practice, which, being a grade 9, didn't expect him to make the high school team like at all, because it's a senior boys team. So we signed him up for ICP, the community volleyball. I was going to coach. He was going to play.
1: Yes.
0: Turns out he made the team.
1: No way.
0: So I'm standing there as the dad when he comes home. Dad, I made the team. And going, I want to be so excited for you. But also, I just spent $400 putting you in this other volleyball program and signed up to coach you.
1: Yeah.
0: I don't even know that you're going to be able to come to much of it at all, because senior volleyball is like 3 practices a week, a game.
1: Intense.
0: Tournaments, like all these things. So Megan and I were chatting last night, like, what do we do? Do we try and get him out of the ICP volleyball? But we'd gotten some of his friends to sign up and join that ICP team. And I was like, I'm coaching. And so now I guess I decided last night, you know what? I'm still going to coach.
1: You are?
0: I'm going to coach. And because I actually really enjoy volleyball coaching. And if he can make as much as he can make, or
1: right.
0: I got to chat with his high school coach to be like, is he actually going to play? You know, because I want to get him some reps on court in the pressure and all that. And we'll have to sort that out. But I didn't expect to be having this kind of scheduling sports conundrum on the first day of school when the kids are back.

0: into
1: Tyler Shaw for your Thursday,
2: Z99. Good morning, Zed family. How are we?
1: Baby bottle mama, we are good. How'd you do yesterday with the first day of school?
2: Well, Shauna hit a really big point here, okay?
1: Okay.
2: Not only is it baby bottle's first last day of school, because she's going into grade 12, but she's the last of the last.
1: Oh, how are you feeling, baby bottle mama?
2: I don't know. One minute I'm singing it's the most wonderful time of the year, and the next I'm crying like a baby.
3: Oh, no.
2: So many mixed emotions, but Shauna hit it on the head there, and I really hope all the kids have a really great first day and everybody's safe out there. But yeah, you're one minute crying, the next minute happy.
1: That's kind of parenthood, isn't it?
2: It is, because the oldest is gone, spreading her wings in Alberta. The middle one's starting university, and this is it.
3: Well, baby bottle mama, you seem to have done a great job. They all really like you.
2: Well, depends on the day, but yeah, you're right, yeah.

Lukala hotter now. We are waiting for the hot weather to return. It is coming to start our long weekend. All the rain earlier this morning woke me up last night. Hope your Thursday is off to an awesome start. It's Shauna Foster with you. And new Olivia Rodrigo. Such a great song. It's Drop Dead

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Hey, it's Shauna Foster. Shout out to teachers and students at Ecole Massey, St. Gabriel, and Martin Collegiate.

0: 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Quit texting and talk.
1: I don't have time to call, but I want to get in on this.
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0: 306-936-9999.

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And the full bang she's rocking. 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Well, she's dropped the Cyrus, and her dad, Billy Ray, supports her. This is Miley, Party in the USA.

0: There's Charlotte Cardin. 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How much of the kids' lunches will come back with them at the end of the day? Sometimes I get a full lunch, and it's so offensive as a parent because you put a lot of time and thought into their lunches. What was your favorite part, Deb?
1: Raisin cookies. Just raisin cookies.
0: Oh.
1: Yeah, my mom would make, like, I don't know, 5 batches, and we'd eat them as fast as she was bringing them out.
0: I remember being so starved at school lunch. I eat everything except maybe the apple. You'd see the same apple every day in your lunch, kids. 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

0: You gotta holler that one out. Porn on Blondes, what's up? 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Welcome back, Jen.
1: Like, adult Lunchables are delicious. Whatever the ones are with the really crunchy crackers, fancy red wine salamis and that sort of stuff. Yeah, the adult Lunchables.
0: Yes, we're forgetting Lunchables, but make it grown up. I mean, really, that's what charcuterie is. It's just Lunchables. Here's Alex Samson. I love the song. It's called Misery.

0: Regina weather.
1: Started out with some showers earlier. A high of 22 for today, 28 tomorrow, and 29 Saturday. It's a good looking long weekend coming up.
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Hey, this is good to hear. The Fed's extending the gas tax holiday, keeping the 10 cents a liter discount going until the end of January. Thank you. It was supposed to end Labor Day Monday. So we would have been counting down to 10 cents extra when we fill up. Don't have to worry now until January. Here's Nick.

0: What's trending
1: with Shauna Foster.
2: Billy Ray Cyrus says, hey, don't worry. Miley dropping her last name was a choice that he supported. So Billy Ray says Miley sat him down, asked for his advice on dropping the name and just becoming Miley. He was in favor. He said, we all just call her Miley. Even fans don't say Miley Cyrus. We all just say Miley, and you know that it's her. So he said, I told her, yes, of course. And keep in mind, I think a lot of people were quick to jump because they had a huge falling out. They didn't talk for many years, but they have reconciled. It is a good, solid relationship. And that's nice that she went to talk to him about that.
3: You're also proud, Dad, going, I gave you such a good name. Nobody else has it. And you can just be Miley? You could sell an online masterclass for naming your kids.
2: No kidding. As the scripts get written, there's more online chatter about the rumored leads for the Britney Spears movie. This is the biopic. Tate McRae, she has up until now downplayed it because there was some early buzz about Tate McRae. Now, fast forward, there's more talk that it is going to be Tate McRae in this role. And I think that that would be a good choice because obviously she can sing, but her dancing is so incredible that you need to have someone who knows how to dance.
3: They got to be able to do both. And Tate probably is one of the only people that could pull that off.

0: There's Alicia Moffitt. Happy Thursday. Thanks for being here. Second day of school, Trish.
1: Well, I didn't like my alarm clock this morning, but I'm very happy to go see the children again today. It was a good summer, and when you're off 8 weeks, no one should complain about going back to work this week.
0: Now, here is a good part. Just a couple days, and then September long weekend. Here's The Calling.

I love that guy's energy. What a great song. Hey, that's Cameron Whitcomb, Kingdom of Fear. Good morning, Shauna with you. If you're stopping by an ATM today, we have a new $20 bill.

0: Ladies and gentlemen,
1: can I have your attention?
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4: I am here for this one, and we get a lot of requests from the family. So let me know how you feel about Stella Lefty. 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

0: I love her voice. That's Stella Lefty, Boston, Maria Downtown. Favorite new song right now. Hope your first day was great. Back into routine, Tyler.
1: I'm off to work. 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
0: Kind of how my day went, too. 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
2: We'll be around 22 today with the rain ending and then sunshine and heat for a couple of days, kicking off the long weekend. 28 tomorrow and 29 on Saturday.
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There's Bruno. It's such a fun song. I just might. It's Shauna Foster with you. So who else's phone has about 42,000 screenshots in it? Recipes, that's a big one for me. It turns out screenshotting things actually makes you less likely to keep it in your brain. And that if you just look at the photo or the video, the recipe, the meme for longer, then it really soaks in. I won't delete any of my screenshots. I can't. Here's 24K Golden.

0: What's Trending with Shauna Foster.
1: Taylor Swift and Travis Kelce's wedding was apparently more elaborate than anyone outside the guest list even realizes. And there's footage to prove it. We knew that there were cameras there capturing everything, like a full production. This wasn't just, you know, Uncle Larry filming it for you so that you'd have a copy later on. There is serious buzz that a Netflix special about the wedding, the making of the wedding, everything that went into this wedding, could become a Netflix documentary.
2: You know Swifties would lose their mind to see that.
1: Oh, my word.
2: But
1: yeah.
2: I do also hope that there is a little VHS camcorder in the corner that you can watch that version of the wedding that would be the Uncle Larry cut. That'd be funny.
1: Yes. And the NFL shutting down rumors of talks regarding a Justin Bieber halftime performance at Melbourne's San Francisco 49ers and Los Angeles Rams match. So now some seem to think that Biebs is also out of the running for Super Bowl halftime. He's not getting this gig. Is that it? NFL's just saying, no, we don't want you, which seems crazy to me.
2: Although Biebs now has been taking pretty low-key stuff and going, I want to do stuff that's really simple and easy. So maybe putting on a whole Super Bowl halftime performance when he pitched his vision of, guys, imagine me and a guitar wandering around the field. They were like, no, you got to do more than that.

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1: Hey, it's Tim Stone. Shout out to the teachers and students at Dr. A.E. Perry, St. Dominic Savio, and Leboldus. Good luck this year.

0: that to you.
1: That's a new favorite. I really like that song, don't you? The beaches, edge of the earth. Look how big the sky is today. Can you see what I'm seeing? I've got this view from the Zed studio. And the clouds that are out there, it gives you a perspective of how big the sky is. You know, land of living, it's one of those days where we're getting a sky you only get here in Regina. Gorgeous. Welcome to the Tim Stone Show. Here's Pink.

0: Hey, it's Wheels and Justin, and another school year is here. Shout out to all the students and staff at Henry Janssen, St. Francis Community School, Winston Knoll. We hope you all have a fantastic year.
1: Z99.

That's dangerous. There's Akon. The big thing at school today, my son was telling me, is finding out class schedule. What days are easy? When do you got gym? What days are the hard days? My daughter is in high school. It's different for her. She has the same classes every day. Monday through Friday, it's the same classes. You just rinse and repeat her schedule. I felt like, geez, wouldn't you feel like I was just here yesterday? And she goes, of course I'm going to feel that way. I was just there yesterday. We've got a nice day going on here. She's a beauty.

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2: It's good today. Blue sky again. 22 degrees, just not as warm as yesterday. Tomorrow is going to be hot again. The weather will change on Sunday. We get Friday, Saturday with the sunshine, Sunday, Monday rain. Zed weather for wheatlandroofing.com.
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Flowers, that is her biggest hit so far. Have you heard what's coming from Miley Cyrus? They say it's going to be big. Like, they've been talking about her playing the Super Bowl already, because this has been in the works for a little while. There's a single coming out tonight. There's an album coming in a few weeks. It's been a full rebrand. She's going by Miley now, no Cyrus. The picture I saw, she's got an electric guitar, like guitar solo. She says she's different now. So, first single, Bass Persuades, comes out tonight. There's a chance it'll be a really big deal. This is Nelly on the Tim Stone Show.

Great song. Love to hear those words. Everything's cool. What type of day are you having? Because I'm all right. My nervous system knows that everything's okay. Do you ever notice those little things? You're washing your face, you're brushing your teeth, and you're just doing it so intensely. Your body's reading that as like, am I in fight or flight mode? So I've been working on that. I'm just trying to breathe. I had a friend who goes, is it really fight or flight? Because sometimes I feel like I'm in fight and flight mode. Take it easy, man. It's a nice day. We got this great song. Here's Taylor Swift.

0: What's trending with Shauna Foster.
1: Billy Ray Cyrus says, hey, don't worry. Miley dropping her last name was a choice that he supported. So Billy Ray says Miley sat him down, asked for his advice on dropping the name and just becoming Miley. He was in favor. He said, we all just call her Miley. Even fans don't say Miley Cyrus. We all just say Miley, and you know that it's her. So he said, I told her, yes, of course. And keep in mind, I think a lot of people were quick to jump because they had a huge falling out. They didn't talk for many years, but they have reconciled. It is a good, solid relationship. And that's nice that she went to talk to him about that.
2: You're also proud, Dad, going, I gave you such a good name. Nobody else has it. And you can just be Miley? You could sell an online masterclass for naming your kids.
1: No kidding. As the scripts get written, there's more online chatter about the rumored leads for the Britney Spears movie. This is the biopic. Tate McRae, she has up until now downplayed it because there was some early buzz about Tate McRae. Now fast forward, there's more talk that it is going to be Tate McRae in this role. And I think that that would be a good choice because obviously she can sing, but her dancing is so incredible that you need to have someone who knows how to dance.
2: They got to be able to do both. And Tate probably is one of the only people that could pull that off.

0: All right. That's Last Night. Are we ready for the number one song in Saskatchewan? Are you ready for it?
1: I'd risk it all for you.
0: A very serious love song. But there are a couple parts that just, they tickle me. They make me feel good. This part here where the, and you don't know if the song is over. Guys, did the song just end, or are we going to go for, oh, there it is. No, I'm mixing it on the ones and twos. Risk it all. Here's Bruno Mars.

0: things that I've got.
1: 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Kids are eating their words. They're going, school's actually not so bad. School, all my friends are there. I like my teacher. I'm not mad at it. It's like, you know that saying, I'm sorry what I said to you when I was hungry? Kids are like, I'm sorry what I was saying about school when it was still summer break, because actually things aren't so bad. This is Wannabe. It's the Spice Girls.
2: Yo!

Charlotte Cardin. Man, it's nice again today. We get two more hot days and then it's going to change. That's how the long weekend works this time. It's just like last weekend. The second half will be rainy. Tomorrow and Saturday will be the nice days. This is Too Sweet. Here's Hozier.

0: to come home.
1: That's Homesick by Jamie Fine. 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What can I play for you, Leona?
2: Woohoo! 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
1: yeah, I love playing this song. 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
2: Yeah, it rocks.
1: You better watch how you're talking and where you're walking. Or you and your homies might be lying in chalk. Here's Coolio.

0: Regina weather.
1: So how are we looking? Well, I can tell you what I see. Looking out the window of the Zed studio here, it's those puffy cotton clouds for as far as you can see. It looks like it goes for infinity. It's one of those classic Saskatchewan sky kind of days. Beautiful. A little breezy. We're 24 degrees. Tomorrow and Saturday will be hot. Sunday and Monday, it's going to rain.
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1: Regina's number one hit

Love Story, one of Taylor Swift's best. Did you hear about the 10 cents a liter? It is going to be extended, and it was going to end this weekend. I kind of forgot about it. The federal tax gas relief thing. It was going to end, and I heard that, and I went, oh, no. And then they went, no, well, it goes until January now, 2027. Oh, okay, all right. I really only noticed it if it came back, so I'm glad it's continuing. That's nice. Especially going into a long weekend. If it went up 10 cents for a long weekend, come on. This is Drop Dead. Here's Olivia Rodrigo.

0: What's trending with Shauna Foster.
1: Taylor Swift and Travis Kelce's wedding was apparently more elaborate than anyone outside the guest list even realizes. And there's footage to prove it. We knew that there were cameras there capturing everything, like a full production. This wasn't just, you know, Uncle Larry filming it for you so that you'd have a copy later on. There is serious buzz that a Netflix special about the wedding, the making of the wedding, everything that went into this wedding, could become a Netflix documentary.
2: You know Swifties would lose their mind to see that.
1: Oh, my word.
2: But
1: yeah.
2: I do also hope that there is a little VHS camcorder in the corner that you can watch that version of the wedding that would be the Uncle Larry cut. That'd be fun.
1: Yes. And the NFL shutting down rumors of talks regarding a Justin Bieber halftime performance at Melbourne's San Francisco 49ers and Los Angeles Rams match. So now some seem to think that Biebs is also out of the running for Super Bowl halftime. He's not getting this gig. Is that it? NFL's just saying, no, we don't want you, which seems crazy to me.
2: Although Biebs now has been taking pretty low-key stuff and going, I want to do stuff that's really simple and easy. So maybe putting on a whole Super Bowl halftime performance when he pitched his vision of, guys, imagine me and a guitar wandering around the field. They were like, no, you got to do more than that.

really got me thinking. Were you out drinking? Were you in the living room chilling, watching television? It's been a year now. Think I figured out how to let you go and let communication die out. I know you know, we know you aren't down for forever, and it's fine. I know you know, we weren't meant for each other, and it's fine. But if the world was ending, you'd come over, right? You'd come over and you'd stay the night. Would you love me for the hell of it? All our fears would be irrelevant. If the world was ending, you'd come over, right? The sky'd be falling and I'd hold you tight. And there wouldn't be a reason why we would even have to say goodbye. If the world was ending, you'd come over, right? Right? If the world was ending, you would come over, right?

But if the world was ending, you'd come over right.

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1: Oh my God, I have to weigh in on this conversation.
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2: 306-936-9600.

I'll be there. That sounded so nice. Boy, are we excited to hear the song that's coming out tonight. There's a chance it'll be a really big deal. I believe it will be. It's the new Miley Cyrus. We haven't heard any of it yet, and I think that's a good sign. I think they know it's great, and they don't want to give us any of it. So, look, they've been talking about Miley Cyrus playing the Super Bowl for a couple of months. I feel like there are people who've heard this new music. They know what she's about to do. She's about to launch a new album and a whole tour cycle, and she's going to be the big name come Super Bowl time. I feel like the song we're getting tonight, it's going to be a big hit. She's dropped the Cyrus. She's just Miley now.

without you. 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So.

Yeah. Yeah, it does. It goes bang, bang, boom, man. Listen, it's a beautiful day, and tomorrow's going to be a little warmer than this. Tomorrow and Saturday will be hot, sunny days, and then things change. That's how the long weekend plays out. Rain starts Sunday. Hey, we get what we get. We don't get upset. This is I Just Might. Here's Bruno Mars.

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2: The song went viral. We started playing it on the radio. It's climbing charts, and now it's one of our most requested. This is Boston. Here's Stella Lefty.

Sounds like it's going to be a big hit this fall, don't you think? We'll have scarves on and the leaves will change colors and that song will be playing. Pumpkin Spice Latte hit that one. Boston by Stella Lefty. Break the Bank is going to be part of fall as well. Have you heard? The money giveaway game starts next week. People always ask, when are you going to play that again? Next week. Here's Confetti.

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2: She's another sweet one today. A little breezy, but warm and a lot of sun. 24. Tomorrow, 28. Saturday, 29. We got hot and sunny for the first half of the long weekend. Then it's going to rain. Rain starts Sunday. Z weather for Action Sewer and Drain.
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0: 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I'm ready.
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0: I'm so ready. There's Sexy back. This is the new song by Cameron Whitcomb.
2: I see how I've been. I say I'm great. Put under my skin. I'm not okay.
0: We all love him. He's become one of our favorites recently. And real Cameron Whitcomb fans are so excited. They're like, that is my favorite song. The other ones you've been playing are great and everything, but this is the best one. Here is Kingdom of Fear on the Tim Stone Show.

0: What's trending
1: with Shauna Foster.
2: Billy Ray Cyrus says, hey, don't worry. Miley dropping her last name was a choice that he supported. So Billy Ray says Miley sat him down, asked for his advice on dropping the name and just becoming Miley. He was in favor. He said, we all just call her Miley. Even fans don't say Miley Cyrus. We all just say Miley, and you know that it's her. So he said, I told her, yes, of course. And keep in mind, I think a lot of people were quick to jump because they had a huge falling out. They didn't talk for many years, but they have reconciled. It is a good, solid relationship. And that's nice that she went to talk to him about that.
3: You're also proud, Dad, going, I gave you such a good name. Nobody else has it. And you can just be Miley? You could sell an online masterclass for naming your kids.
2: No kidding. As the scripts get written, there's more online chatter about the rumored leads for the Britney Spears movie. This is the biopic. Tate McRae, she has up until now downplayed it because there was some early buzz about Tate McRae. Now, fast forward, there's more talk that it is going to be Tate McRae in this role. And I think that that would be a good choice because obviously she can sing, but her dancing is so incredible that you need to have someone who knows how to dance.
3: They got to be able to do both. And Tate probably is one of the only people that could pull that off.

0: coming back to you.
1: There are some big moments in that song. Turn me around.
0: Turn me around.
1: Right up, side down. That one's so good. The Beaches with Edge of the Earth. We're getting excited about a song we've never even heard before. Miley Cyrus is releasing a song tonight. No one's heard any of it. There's a chance this will be like the big hit song going into the fall. They've already been talking about Miley playing the Super Bowl. So this album she's releasing, it's been in the works for a while. We get the first single tonight. This is Wildest Dreams. Here's Taylor Swift.

0: Hey, it's Wheels and Justin. Hard to believe another school year is here, which means we want to give a shout out to all the staff and students at Plainsview, St. Pius, and O'Neill.
1: We hope you all have an incredible year.
2: Z99.

0: There's some 41 school lunches. Some are great. Here's Allison. She says, mine made me gag. What did you get?
1: My mom was done with a whole wheat bread with cucumber sandwich, but she would slather it in margarine. So then you get a bite and it's margarine-covered cucumber stuck to the roof of your mouth. Oh, it was the worst.
0: The stuck-to-the-mouth thing you just reminded me, I could feel it. I could almost taste the margarine. Gag. When you take a bite of a sandwich, the whole thing sticks to the top of your... Oh, you know, not all days were like, my mom sent me Lunchables. This is so easy. Here's Olivia D.

0: That's No Excuses. You're going to love this next one. We got the song of the summer queued up, ready to go. First, we're talking to Darla about sandwiches sticking to the top of your mouth. You remember that? Taking a bite, school lunch, and the whole thing right to the roof. I hated that. It's an icky feeling. Darla, what do you remember about this?
1: It was bologna sandwiches with margarine and mustard.
2: Yeah.
1: And it was the bread that sticks to the top of your mouth. And it's just something about that. It is so satisfying. Like, I miss those sandwiches. As weird as that sounds.
0: That does sound strange. There's something about the involvement of margarine that just, like, the idea that sticking to them. Dude, give me a Lunchable, please. Oof. Song of the summer. Here's Choosing Texas.

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That's stargazing. I feel great. Nice outside. Tomorrow's Friday. The weather's just going to keep getting hotter. Till Sunday, that's when it starts raining. Second half of the long weekend's going to be wet. Bummer, too, because the Labor Day game's on Sunday. And there's so many people going. Labor Day Classic always sells out. It is going to rain. Take an umbrella, take a poncho, go Riders. This is Mr. Brightside.

0: to Tyler Shaw. There's Run to You. Nice out. It's going to be hotter tomorrow. What did you like about going back to school? I had an unusual answer from this caller. Her favorite thing. This is why she liked going back to school.
1: Growing up, I just liked getting like all the fresh, new, crisp pencils, sharpening them, putting my name on them.
0: Pencils.
1: Then after about a week when everything was destroyed, I was like, hey, I'm done. That was good.
0: The first week of school is sweet, right? Like, you're not even doing anything. You got those crisp pencils.
1: Yeah, when it was started to be real school, I was like, oh, this was a trap.
0: That's how they get you. They trap you.

If only I, Tim Stone Show, there will be a major release tonight. We're preparing for a major song release, superstar name. No one's heard any of this song yet. And we're told like it could be the next big thing. It could be the hottest song of the fall. They're already talking about her playing the Super Bowl. This is the first song from a new album by Miley. Complete rebrand. She's dropped the Cyrus. I saw a picture of her. She's electric guitar Miley now. Like, they say her sound is different and we're going to love it. So, first single from the new album tonight. We'll play it tomorrow. Here's Taylor Swift.

Holden, on the Tim Stone Show, there are some yellow leaves outside the studio window here, and it's hard not to be mad at trees that are already starting to change. You go, oh, it's so beautiful. You go, yeah, I know. It's a bittersweet thing. It's so beautiful, but can you just hang on? Stay green as long as you can, please. It's nice out today. Tomorrow's Friday. It will be hotter than this. Weather changes Sunday when rain starts.

0: Charlotte Cardin, The Way We Touch. Gino's on the phone to talk about new shoes. I was excited to go back to school when I was a kid. Were you, Gino?
1: I was when I was getting the new clothing and the new shoes, for sure. That was my that was something I was waiting for every year.
0: Do you remember what the cool shoes were when you were in school?
1: Definitely. They were the LA Lights, the LA Gear.
0: LA Gear, yeah. Oh, I remember LA Gear. I remember LA Gear and the pumps.
1: Reebok as well. Reebok was a huge name back then.
0: Yeah, Reebok pumps. Dude, you would obviously be the coolest kid in your school if you had the pumps.
1: Yes. You know what? They made me run fast, I'm telling you.
0: No, they didn't. You made you run fast. That was you, dude.
1: Right on.
0: This is Demons by Imagine Dragons. When the

That's Preston Pablo on Z99. Got hot out today. 25. Hello, it's hot. Will tonight be a nice night? Yep, that's a for sure-sies. Tonight's going to be nice. Next 2 days are going to be hot and sunny. That's the first half of Labor Day long. Hot and sunny till Sunday. That's when the rain begins. 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

Misery, that's Alex Samson. The school's just getting going. Yesterday was the Are My Friends in My Class Day. Remember how big that was, finding out who's in your class. Today was What's the Schedule Day? What classes, what days, what are easy days, what are hard days? And I was just talking to my son about this. I was like, that means tomorrow must be Get to Work Day. He goes, no, tomorrow's the Friday of a long weekend. It's an easy start. Here's Roxette.

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That's Back to Friends. There's Somber. Tim Stone Show. I heard something really interesting on the radio today. Do you believe this? Screenshots make your memory worse. I was just listening this morning. They say there's a new study about screenshots. They make you less likely to remember things. When you screenshot something, it's usually because you want to remember something, but your brain goes, I don't have to hang on to that. It's in the phone. You know what I was thinking about? Because the phone and memory, it's crazy. Sometimes I forget why I went to my phone. Does this happen to you? I'll be on my phone for 10 minutes, and then I close it, and I'm back in the real world, and you go, oh yeah, I was actually looking up an appointment. You know, I had a reason to go to my phone, and then I wasted 10 minutes again. A couple times a day? How many times a day? This is saving me. Here's Nickelback.

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We're feeling a lot of relief. I love this feeling, this 5 o'clock feeling. So here's a song to sing along with. And be honest, when you sing with this song, what do you do at this part? Do you have that part in you? Because I don't know if I do. I sound really silly when I'm singing like Shakira and when she hits the... But maybe you're in the car alone and you're down with being a silly goose.

0: beating. That's Sound of Your Heart. Got an awesome song to play next, a real anthem. It's nice out. We're going to have a sweet night and an awesome hot Friday tomorrow. This is Vanessa. I didn't even believe this. Vanessa texted in about school lunches today. I've never heard of anyone getting this before. Vanessa, what did you get when you were a kid?
1: Oh, I would get canned sardines.
0: A can of sardines? Is that because you asked for it or your mom was just
1: No, I don't know. It's not because I asked for it, no. And I don't remember hating it either. It's just kind of what would be in my lunch. And I would, you know, maybe times were tough. I'm not really sure.
0: That is wild. Could you imagine doing that to your kids, just being like, here's your can of sardines. God. Deal with it.
1: They would think they were being punked.
0: They'd come home and go, Mom, that was hilarious.
1: Yes. No, they'd be angry.
0: Thanks for this. This is a very funny one. Thanks, Vanessa.
1: Okay, you're welcome.
0: The text said, no one would sit with me. Yeah. If you open tuna at work, dude, if you bring tuna in this radio station, no one will be your friend ever again. This is Lose Yourself. Here's Eminem.
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Wow, wow, wow, wow, wow, what a good song. You notice he rhymed mirror with fear. I noticed that one. You're not going to pull a fast one on me. Kingdom of Fear, Cameron Whitcomb with another really, really, really good one. Here's what you need to know. We're preparing for a major song release tonight. Superstar name, Miley. That's it, Miley, period. She's dropped the Cyrus. She's rebranded herself. She says she sounds different. You're going to love the way she sounds. There's an album coming in a couple of weeks. They're already talking about her playing the Super Bowl. We'll get a new single from Miley Cyrus tonight and play it for you tomorrow. Nice, nice weather tomorrow and Saturday. Tonight, tomorrow and Saturday. Everything changes Sunday with rain. See you again.

0: It's Justin and Wheels. We want to give a massive shout out to all the students and staff at Glen Elm, Sankatiri, and Balfour.
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3: 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She looks like one of those rap guys' girlfriends. But, you know, who understands those rap guys? 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I mean, her butt is just so big. I can't believe it's so round. It's like out there.

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4: 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It got great real fast. What a nice moment for a great song. This one first went viral. We started playing it on the radio. It's climbing charts now. It's one of our most requested. It's that Boston song. Here's Stella Lefty.

0: know what that song sounds like? It sounds like fall. Doesn't it? It sounds like the leaves are changing color. I can smell the pumpkin spice. There's Boston by Stella Lefty. I bet you it's a big hit this fall. So the excitement of going back to school. Maybe you don't have kids connected to this. Maybe you don't remember the feeling. I wanted you to hear this mom talking about how excited she is.
1: I am honking at children and waving at parents. It's the most wonderful day.
0: She was real ready for her kids to be out of the house.
1: They're like, you're getting too much enjoyment out of this. I'm like, yes, I am.
0: Can we hear the laugh one more time?

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0: Here's Brian Adams. Remember when people would ask you, what do you like about school? Like, what's your favorite class? And you'd say, gym. Kids are still answering that question same way we did. I spoke to Sophia today. She's going into grade 3 this year. I was like, what do you like about school?
1: Recess.
0: I like when I get to go outside to play.
1: Yeah.
0: For my son today, grade 8, it was schedule day. Find out which classes you're in, which days you like, which days are hard. And tomorrow's the Friday of a long weekend. Let's go. Here's I'm Good on the Tim Stone Show.

0: chance at winning big money happens every Tuesday morning at 7:45.
1: Oh my goodness.
0: Z99's $25,000 break the bank.
2: Is it a relapse if it's just a drink?